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K5 News. 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It's time. 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
1: It's Mr. 305 checking in for the remix. You know they had that 75 Street Brazil. Well, this year's gonna be called Gaiocho. Que hola, gata, que hola, omega. And this how we gonna do it. Dale!

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1.5 K5N News FM, 49 minutes, we'll make it to 15 minutes after 3, final 10 minutes for the big mix. And that time shaker brought to us by DTX Coffee Mix. Mga coffee lovers po natin, always kapag kakape ang ating nagkikrave ho tayo ng coffee, make it sure DTX Coffee Mix ho lamang at ang ating DTX Premium Coffee. Sa mga sugyo nating butika, mabibili ho yan nationwide. Well, today is a Thursday. June 18. Ako nag-July na, medyo advance na, sobrang advance yung aking paano. Ang aking utak. Anyways, June 18, 2026. And Bacolod is celebrating its 88th charter day, I guess, today. So, today is a special non-working holiday. At yung city will probably feature a mobile parade. At may mga award ceremonies ho yan. So, expect ho some traffic rerouting around Lisares and Luxon Streets. Tutukoy lamang kayo dito sa K5 News FM for more latest updates about that. Okay? Well, obviously we don't have much time. Thanks a lot, Fox. See you again tomorrow for another big hits for you. Until 4, that's one solid hour big hits. Alright. And just high and tight for the next prog ang ating El Castigador. Makakapiling ho rin yung K5 Rods Palma. Muchas gracias con vosotros otra vez. Y buenas tardes. Adios for now. 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

Ang himpilan na pinagkakatiwalaan at pinapakinggan sa iba't ibang sulok ng bansa, Luzon, Visayas at Mindanao, and anywhere in the world via Facebook Live at live streaming. 89.3 K5 News FM, Cagayan de 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Ito ang himpilan na kampiyon sa balita, kampiyon sa musika, kampiyon sa drama, kampiyon sa komentaryo, at kampiyon sa serbisyo publiko sa Bacolod City. 101.5 K5 News FM, championing the lives of the Filipino. 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

0: 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Ito ang himpilan na kampiyon sa balita, kampiyon sa musika, kampiyon sa drama, kampiyon sa komentaryo, at kampiyon sa serbisyo publiko sa Bacolod City. 101.5 K5 News FM, championing the lives of the Filipino.
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But you know what truth is? It's that little baby you're holding, and it's that man you fought with this morning, the same one you're going to make love with tonight.

ang himpilan na pinagkakatiwalaan at pinapakinggan sa iba't ibang sulok ng bansa, Luzon, Visayas at Mindanao, and anywhere in the world via Facebook Live at live streaming. 89.3 K5 News FM, Cagayan de 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Ito ang himpilan na kampiyon sa balita, kampiyon sa musika, kampiyon sa drama, kampiyon sa komentaryo, at kampiyon sa serbisyo publiko sa Bacolod City. 101.5 K5 News FM, championing the lives of the Filipino. This song is brought to you by DTX 500, ang superior antioxidant. Mag DTX 500 ka.

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May this place be full of fun and friendship, and may relaxation and harmony inhabit this space. Thank you for this new day and the opportunity to work together. Amen. 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